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2: The countdown is on. I hope the vibes are also on. 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

0: Well, with Ever, his latest new song. 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
2: You already know the vibes on the KISS Hit 30 Countdown, especially on a Saturday. 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